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0: That's fun with Carry On. I'm Steve. It was a good run for Kelly Clarkson. 7 years, 1,200 shows, The Kelly Clarkson Show, going off the air after all this time. Big Emmy Award winning show. But she'll be back on TV. She'll carry on as one of the panelists on The Voice, and she's on the radio next.
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0: the alley off the road, and it'll go a lot quicker. For the folks that are parking up at the old school, you still have 5 days after the end of the day on Wednesday to get your vehicles and your equipment moved back off of the school property. Otherwise, after the fifth day, guys, unfortunately, it will be towed. 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That's the best we can do. Until then, we'll see you next week in Ruth. You guys have a great weekend.
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0: Less talk, more rock and country and pop and maybe a little funk. 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
1: We're going to dance. 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We're going to dance. And

0: Delight, and the groove is in the heart. Played Men at Work, who can it be now? The NFL goes down under for Thursday Night Football tonight. Rams and 49ers in a battle in Australia. Bunch of games, of course, on the traditional Sunday lineup. And then Monday Night Football should be fun. Broncos and Chiefs clash in Kansas City.
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0: 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Bruno Mars and Risk It All. It's Steve. More great music coming up. Shot of Espresso, a little afternoon pick-me-up from Sabrina Carpenter. 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

0: Okay, there is so much going on today. Hey, my name is Emily McKinsey, and today, my dear friend, it is National TV Dinner Day. It is National Port Wine Day. It is International Makeup Day. It is Hot Dog Day. And it is International Creepy Boston Dynamics Robotic Horse Day. I don't even know what that last one is. So yeah, lots going on today.
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0: Well, finally, after over 100 years, those adorable little Girl Scouts are finally selling a new kind of cookie. Cookies for dogs. 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My name is Emily McKinsey, and the Girl Scouts started selling cookies way back in 1917. And starting in January, Girl Scout cookie season, you can get a wonderful box of Patch Pals, which are soft-baked dog cookies, blueberry muffin flavored, for your four-legged friend. And I would just like to say on behalf of my chubby little dog, Walter, and dogs everywhere, it's about darn time, Girl Scouts. Thank you.
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0: All right, girlfriend, it's Emily McKenzie, and I just read a fashion article about a look that's going to be trending heading into the fall, colored tights. And I'm talking, do you remember when we were like 11 years old and we'd wear a pair of like opaque, bright purple tights with our dress and we would just feel fabulous? That look is going to be the cool girl look. And honestly, I'm kind of on board because like you're covering your legs, you're still feeling sassy. But this like fashion story that I read about these bright tights coming back, why are these tights so freaking expensive? $38 for these tights, $52. What in the what? $38? Like, what? Almost 40 bucks for a pair of tights? What happened to the kind that you get in the egg that were like $3.99 from the grocery store? That's the type of fashion I'm looking for. The egg type of fashion.
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Okay, I got a restaurant story coming up for you in about 10 minutes. This woman is furious, and she wants us to be on her side, but like, sorry, lady. I don't think I can do it. I think she's totally in the wrong. Details, like I said, coming up soon.

0: So this broad walks into a restaurant. She's having dinner with her girlfriend. She orders an old fashioned. The server brings it. She takes a sip and then she tells the server, you know what? I don't want this drink. And the server's like, is there something wrong with it? And she says, no, no, no. It's great. It's delicious. I just really shouldn't be having a cocktail tonight. And the server's like, okay. They have dinner. It's yummy. They get the bill. And the drink is still on the bill. So the woman gets furious. And she says, why are you charging me for this drink that I didn't drink? And the server's like, well, because you ordered it. There was nothing wrong with it. You said you just changed your mind. So, of course, the manager has got to come over. And the manager says, I'm not taking this drink off the bill just because you changed your mind. So, of course, she's going to write a nasty Google review. And what do you think? She insists that the customer is always right. But like me, I'm on the restaurant side. Just because you changed your mind, they have to eat that cost? I don't think so. I think this woman is totally wrong. And also, I would just like to say that I would never order a cocktail and not consume it. That goes against my religion.
1: 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That sound, right? That means that summer's officially here. It means that grown adults just sprint into the street for a frozen dessert shaped like a cartoon. 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

0: So Alanis Morissette was recently on a podcast and told all sorts of personal stories. My name is Emily McKenzie. Like the time that her business manager stole over $4 million from her. He was doing the books for her and Beyonce and Gwyneth Paltrow, and he stole way more than $4 million. It was just $4 million from Alanis Morissette. He got caught and went to jail for it. And now, currently, she's also in the middle of a lawsuit against this gal named Karen, who was her like tour manager. And I guess Karen said, you need to make a 15-year contract with me, pay me a ton of money. And if not, I am going to tell everybody that you traffic drugs. So like she blackmailed Alanis Morissette. And so Alanis is like, okay, well now I got to sue you. And so that's going on right now. And just like, what a mess. I love you, Alanis Morissette. But like, you are not good at hiring.
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0: So I just saw a post on Instagram that made me spit out my soda. Mother and daughter stun the internet after revealing they're both pregnant by the same man. Like, what? So the mom's in her early 40s. The daughter is in her early 20s. And they had a baby shower because they're both pregnant. And they revealed that they share a boyfriend and that he was the father of the mama baby and the daughter baby. And I, like, was just melting down. I did some digging. And it was a hoax. This guy is a content creator. And he was just trying to, you know, get people riled up and get clicks. He does say, though, that he is dating the mother and he is dating the daughter, that he is in a relationship with each of them. But no, they're not having babies and he's not the father of both. But, like, for real, this is why we need to go outside. We need to play outside. We need to stop hanging out on the internet. The internet is a real dirty place.
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2: 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We don't judge.
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1: Well, we're heading into spooky season, and you can tell not only are the decorations popping up all around us, but the gothic baby names are popping up all around us as well. That is the new trend for little babes. For boys, gothic names that are popular right now, Dorian, Victor, Heathcliff, Ambrose, Burton, and Laszlo. And for little gothic girls, Agatha, Lenore, Kamini, Theodora, and Morticia. 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I want to wear all black. I need a best friend named Wednesday and Pugsley. 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Oh, I am all about the spookiness.
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0: So I was listening to one of my true crime podcasts, and it brought up a very interesting question that I want to ask you. It's Emily McKenzie. And let's say your partner, you've been together for 10 years, 20 years, whatever it is, and then you find out that they've been participating in weekends at a nudist colony. And they insist that all they're doing is walking around and talking with people, doing some gardening, you know, knitting some blankets, whatever they do. Nothing naughty. They're just walking around with other people totally naked. Would you consider that cheating? I know this was a very weird podcast episode, but just curious your thoughts.
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0: So Lady Gaga's inner circle says they haven't seen her in about a month. They haven't heard from her in about a month. And they think that she went off and eloped with her fiance, this dude named Michael, and that the reason why they haven't seen her, they're probably on a very long honeymoon trying to make some babies. And I don't know. I'm just telling you what I'm reading here. Maybe Lady Gaga went and got married and didn't tell us. And like, that's okay. I still kind of have a hangover from all of the press over Taylor Swift's wedding. Like, good for you, Lady Gaga. Like, everybody should mind their business, and good luck with the baby making.
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So after all of these decades in the music biz, Madonna leads the nominations for the MTV VMAs, and we'll find out how much she's going to win coming up on Sunday, September 27th.

0: You know, I saw this video of Olivia Dean, who's British. She was in like some BBC studio and she was doing a live version of that song. And that girl was just radiating joy. She was smiling. She was flirty. She was bouncing, singing this song, Come Be the Man That I Need. And you could just tell that like every single cell in her body was so happy. And it just made me smile just watching it. Of course, I love that song, but like just seeing other people's joy, oh, that brings me joy. I love that. So let's all spread the joy, people.
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2: When I was growing up in Alabama, we didn't have cowboys. Just small tracts of land, no big open fields. And to me, a cowboy was somebody that was tough, that wasn't scared to work. My dad was kind of a cowboy in my eyes. You know, he built houses his whole life. You have to have a pretty good work ethic to get up every morning and go do construction work in a hot sun in Alabama. And that was our version of a cowboy where I grew up.
1: Riley Green and Boot Barn, sharing a deep respect for the cowboy way.
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0: You know, sometimes I get Britney Spears hits mixed up. Like, was that the Titanic one? No, that was the she was an airline flight attendant one. Not to be mistaken with the big yellow snake one. Yeah, millennials understand what I'm talking about right now.
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0: Alrighty, my beauty. Thank you so much for listening tonight. Wasn't it fun? This is a good night. Good tunes, babe. It's Emily McKenzie. Good tunes and good company. Let's do it again tomorrow night.
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Phil Collins, and Take Me Home. He'll be going back home to the Rock and Roll Hall of Fame. He's already got a home there with his bandmates from Genesis. He'll be in November as a solo artist with those ceremonies coming up, part of the class of 2026. Here's The Fate of Ophelia. Here's Taylor Swift.

0: There's Bruno Mars from The Romantic, I Just Might. The Romantic tour continuing, coming up this weekend, a couple of days at Tampa, Florida's Raymond James Stadium. They'll be playing there Saturday and Sunday with The Romantic tour. Right before Bruno Mars and The Romantic, it was Berlin, Take My Breath Away. Taylor Swift with The Fate of Ophelia, and Phil Collins starting things off at the top of the hour. Coming up in just a minute, hang on for more great music on the way, REO Speedwagon and Beyoncé.
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0: Irreplaceable from Beyonce, who continues to do good. A while back, she gave a bunch of money to the victims in Colombia of the storms and floods in Colombia. And just recently, Beyonce's Bay Good Foundation committing $200,000 to support victims of the recent Indiana flooding. Those funds split between on-the-ground organizations, City Life Center, and Angel by Nature, actively assisting affected residents. Way to go, Beyonce. Coming up in just a minute, hang on for Third Eye Blind, also Adele, Paula Abdul, and we'll take a look at the things on the calendar for today.
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0: A lover boy at play, that's cold-hearted. He's a cold-hearted snake. And right before Paula Abdul, rumor has it from Adele. Third Eye Blind in there too with Semi-Charmed Life. Today is the 10th day of September. Today is National TV Dinner Day. Gee, I feel like I should play ZZ Top's TV Dinners. It's also National Hot Dog Day today. Kids like TV dinners. Kids like hot dogs. Not to say adults don't. Those are the things on the calendar. Also, today is National Port Wine Day. Have some wine with your TV dinner. It's also National Swap Ideas Day and International Makeup Day. Those are all things on the calendar for today, September 10.
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1: Harry Styles and Adore You, kicking off another great hour of great music. I'm Joe with Carly Rae Jepsen coming up. Fugees on the way. Here's Tom Petty with the Heartbreakers. Don't Do Me Like That from Damn the Torpedoes.

0: Carly Rae Jepsen, Call Me Maybe, and also right before that, The Fugees, Killing Me Softly, Tom Petty, and Harry Styles. Harry Styles with the door you're starting out this hour. The Today Show has given away Harry Styles tickets to fans with the most creative posters. 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Got to be 18 years of age or older. And create a sign, and good luck to you. Coming up in just a couple of minutes, hang on for Miley and Rick. Rick Springfield coming up.
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0: I'm Your Baby Tonight from Whitney Houston. Also music from Rick Springfield, Jesse's Girl, and Flowers from Miley, who dropped her last name a couple of weeks ago. She's also working on her 10th studio album, and that's expected to be coming out in a couple of weeks on, I believe, the 18th of September. So we're looking forward to that. That's, a little more than a week ago, or a week to go before it comes out. Miley Cyrus. I should say Miley, with a new album coming our way. Got to get used to just using the first name for Miley. David Guetta coming up in just a minute, and also hang on for Christina Aguilera.
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0: Christina Aguilera, What a Girl Wants. Also, Simple Minds, Don't You Forget About Me from Breakfast Club, the motion picture. I'm Joe, wrapping up this hour, but first, taking a look at the calendar for today, the 10th day of September. On this day in 1988, Guns N' Roses, on tour as the opening act for Aerosmith in 1988, hit number one on this day, September 10th, 1988, number one in America. For the first of 2 weeks at number one with Sweet Child of Mine. A couple of years later, 1990, starring a young rapper named Will Smith, The Fresh Prince of Bel-Air debuts on NBC television. It's on this day in 1991, Nirvana's Smells Like Teen Spirit is released as a single. It was on this day in 1999. Standing on the Corner Park opens in Winslow, Arizona, inspired by the city's famous mention in the Eagles song, Take It Easy, standing on the corner in Winslow, Arizona. Such a fine sight to see. If you've ever been to Winslow, stop by. It's a great photo op. They got souvenir shops there and everything. It's very cool. I've been there. I've got pictures of myself standing on the corner in Winslow, Arizona. And was on this day in 2020, Alicia Keys performed Lift Every Voice and Sing at the NFL season opener between the Houston Texans and the Kansas City Chiefs. The league had ordered that song to be considered and played before every game in week one of the NFL season in 2020. That's a look at today, September 10.
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Every Breath You Take, The Police, starting up another great hour of great music with Journey and Outkast on the way. Later, Sixpence None the Richer and Usher and Pitbull together. Hey, it's Joe with music from Wilson Phillips. Here's Hold On.

0: Singing about the lights of San Francisco, their hometown, Journey, and the lights reflecting in San Francisco Bay. Currently out on their farewell tour, the final Frontier farewell tour, Outkast and Hey Ya, right before Journey. Hang on, I promised you Usher with Pitbull. That song is coming up.
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0: Sixpence, None the Richer. They brought us the song Kiss Me. There She Goes from Sixpence, None the Richer. And right before that, Aha, Take on Me, one of the biggest videos during the MTV Video Music Award for that song. Kind of a cartoon and human experience in that video. Usher featuring Pitbull, DJ Got Us Falling in Love. And yeah, more of the music you love coming up in just a minute. I'll be your DJ for the next several hours. I'm Joe. Thanks for joining me. Taylor Swift and Prince are coming up.
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0: Taylor Swift and Opalite. I'm not sure how she feels about this, but bugs have been named after Taylor Swift. Researchers at the University of California, Riverside have named 12 newly discovered plant-eating insects after Taylor Swift and her albums. The findings introduce a new genus called Swiftiphilus, blending the word Swifty, like Swifty fans. Fans of Taylor Swift are Swifties, with Phyllus, which is the common name for the insect group. Four species carry names inspired by Taylor Swift and her albums: Taylor-ay, Amator, Intrepidus, and Poetorum, Latin for Taylor, Lover, Fearless, and Poets. Doctoral student Sarah Schroeder chose those names partly due to the insect's appearance, Taylor Swift's iconic look, her blonde hair and her red lips. And these insects apparently are pale yellow with many accents of red throughout. Schroeder said the bugs found on Australia's she-oaks are not considered pests. Specimens were originally collected between 1995 and 2004. Now they're named after Taylor Swift.
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Lost in Emotion, Lisa Lisa, and Cult Jam kicking off this hour of music. I've got Teddy Swims and Billy Ocean coming up here without you. Here's Three Doors Down.

0: Lose Control, Teddy Swims, and right before that, music from Billy Ocean, Caribbean Queen, No More Love, On the Run. Here Without You from Three Doors Down, and Lisa Lisa and Cult Jam starting this hour, Lost in Emotion. Last hour, I was talking about the bugs named after Taylor Swift, and I neglected to give the birthdays for today, the 10th day of September, because I was so caught up in that story. We'll do the birthdays coming up. If you have a birthday today, happy birthday to you. Also coming up, London Beach, Kelly Clarkson, and you too.
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0: And she is gone from the TV show that she hosted for several years. The Kelly Clarkson TV show wrapped up on the 31st of August after a great and successful run. She won several Emmys, but she's going to spend more time with her family. She will be on The Voice coming up again. There's Kelly, and since you've been gone, and right before Kelly Clarkson, London Beat, I've been thinking about you. Still haven't found what I'm looking for from you too. If you're looking for that new album, it's not out yet. They're still working on that, and we're still waiting on it. So can't wait for new music coming from you too. Go West and Uncle Cracker coming up in a minute.
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0: Phil Collins with Philip Bailey and Easy Lover. Chinese Wall was the Philip Bailey album. Phil Collins doing some producing, also some singing and some drum playing on the album, and in particular on that song, Easy Lover. Philip Bailey and Phil Collins. Coming up in just a minute, Justin Timberlake and Eurythmics. If you're having a birthday today, happy birthday to you. You share your birthday today with a few folks who are famous. September 10th birthdays include Jose Feliciano, 81. Amy Irving, the actress, is 73. Ryan Felipe, the actor, is 52. Movie director Guy Ritchie is 58. Colin Firth, the British actor, turns 66. Danny Hutton, singer with Three Dog Night, is 84. Coco Rocha, the supermodel, is 38. And Joe Perry, lead guitarist with Aerosmith and a founding member, is 76.
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0: Justin Bieber and Daisies putting the wraps on that first set of this hour's music. Janet Jackson, Nasty, and The Fray starting it off, How to Save a Life. And also in there, Donna Lewis, I Love You Always Forever. Thanks for having the radio turned on today. Hope your week has gone well so far as we near another weekend. Posty and Morgan coming up in just a couple of minutes. Post Malone with Morgan Wallen. And hang on for the Go-Go's.
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0: Boys to Men and Motown Philly, wrapping up that great set of music that started with Post Malone and Morgan Wallen, I Had Some Help, and Head Over Heels from the Go-Go's. Joe here with music from Halsey coming up in just a little bit, and the Backstreet Boys on the way, too. We'll see if we can squeeze in some Andy Bunny and Ed Sheeran, all coming up in just a couple of minutes.
1: 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We're not saying we're better than coffee, but have you tried us at 7 a.m.?

0: When you're playing the Sphere, you're larger than life, that's for sure. Successful run for the Backstreet Boys at Sphere, there's larger than life. And right before that, Eddie Money, Take Me Home Tonight. More Ed coming up in just a minute. Not Eddie Money, but Ed Sheeran will go up on the hill with Ed in just a minute.
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Pat Benatar, We Belong. Pat is on tour right now, opening up for Bryan Adams on his Roll with the Punches tour. Coming up in just a minute, the Buggles. See ya. And here's Blink 182. All the small things.

0: In August of 1981, something new came to our television called MTV. I want my MTV. Music, television, and that's the first video that played. Video killed the radio star. It's the Buggles, and right before the Buggles, Sia with Chandelier. I'm on the way to Matchbox 20, Tiffany, and also Pearl Jam. All coming up on this musical journey. 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

0: I can't find the butter, man. Pearl Jam and Better Man. There you go, Better Man. And right before that, I think We're Alone Now, Tiffany. Matchbox 20 in there, too, If You're Gone. If you're gone, then we're alone, or I'm alone. 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Keep it right here. I've got great music coming up from the Human League. Depeche Mode and the number one song in the country.
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0: She was in Texas, Ella Langley, and the song of the summer. Billboard magazine named it the song of the summer. Also Depeche Mode, Enjoy the Silence, and the Human League, Don't You Want Me. Don't you want more great music? Sure you do. What about Pink? She had a birthday yesterday. Happy birthday, Pink. We mentioned that yesterday. Pink and Ready for the World coming up in just a minute.
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1: 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The Mix is on.

Patrice Rushen from the 80s. Man, I remember that when I first started playing music on the radio. Early 80s, I loved it. I hope you do too. Here comes Kelly now and Behind These Hazel Eyes. Happy Friday, everybody.

0: can't wait. Want to see her in concert so bad. It's Olivia Dean on this Friday morning with Mark DeRocher, and so easy to fall in love. Do me a favor, hang tight. I've got some great stuff on the way. Louis Capaldi's on the way, Paula Abdul. Joan Jett and the Blackhearts will rock us out on this Friday next.
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0: 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I love him. Bruce Hornsby and The Range back in the 90s with Mandolin Rain. Crank, man. I know rain is going to cool off most of the country, but that heat wave is consistently pounding on us. 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

Woo, heartbreaking song from Bruno right there. Kicks off this hour. When I Was Your Man. What a great concert. Got to catch him on Wednesday night. It was amazing. Now one of those great tunes from MTV days in the 80s. Here's Genesis with Tonight, Tonight, Tonight.

0: Oh man, my kids and I love this one. Maroon 5 and this Love. Great songs for Jane CD. You definitely need to add that to your collection. Do it this weekend. Listen, you will not be sorry. Head to toe, as I like to call a CD when you're listening it all the way through. I'm going to take a quick break, but who's on the way? I will tell you that. We've got Bonnie Raitt, Michael Jackson, Nothing Ordinary about Alex Warden. He's coming up next.
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0: Good morning, this is Mark DeRocher, and today we celebrate 25 years of remembering the terrible day, September 11th, 2001, and it is with prayer I reach out to you to make sure you remember those that we lost and the tragedy that struck our country at that time. Thank you so much, and God bless you on this September 11th, 2026.
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1: In the early 90s, she rocked everybody's world, Shanice, and I Love Your Smile. She did a lot of background singing with Kenny Loggins and Michael McDonald, the Yacht Rock Boys. Now, definitely a happy mom. She's so beautiful and very, very talented. That is Shanice, and I Love Your Smile. It's Mark DeRocher, National Peach Ice Cream Day. You put peach in anything, and I'm eating it. I'll tell you what, I love peach pie, peach cobbler, and peach ice cream sounds delicious.
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0: Yeah, you are a little under pressure, right? Trying to make the bills match the month. On this Friday payday, I hope you definitely are doing that. Here's Alanis with Head Over Feet as we continue to play the gosh darn best songs ever.
1: 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You stated your case time and again.

0: No one is to blame. That's Howard Jones. The 80s definitely playing for you. We do the 90s as well and the 2000s. It's all coming up here. It is a fantastic day today. I'm just telling you, I am so grateful to be here and very thankful that my family is still with us. Patriot and National Day of Service and Remembrance Day today. 9/11, we will never, ever forget.
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11: Hi, this is Steve Campbell from the White Pine County Road Department. Next week, the 15th and 16th, which will be next Tuesday, Wednesday, we will be doing the final phase of fog sealing all the roads in Route Nevada. First day will be with the flow of traffic. We will do all sides of the flow of traffic on the right side. The second day, we will do the flow of traffic on the left side. So if you can't find a place to park, if you park it over across the street from where you normally park, I think you'll be all right. But the best thing to do is just find a place to park in the alley, off the road, and it'll go a lot quicker. For the folks that are parking up at the old school, you still have 5 days after the end of the day on Wednesday to get your vehicles and your equipment moved back off of the school property. Otherwise, after the fifth day, guys, unfortunately, it will be towed. With that in mind, please think about the fact that if you're a late sleeper, find a way to make sure we can wake you up, and we'll make sure that your vehicle doesn't get towed. That's the best we can do. Until then, we'll see you next week in Ruth. You guys have a great weekend.
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0: It's Brian Adams and Can't Stop This Thing We Started. Make sure you start that habit of National Making Your Bed Day today. Yeah, celebrating that. I do it every single day. Got to make that bed and get on your way. If I do forget about it, you know, it's not going to be a great day. I will tell you that. I know that's a bad sign. Happy Friday with Madonna, Duran Duran, Olivia Rodrigo. It's all coming up.
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0: Well, I don't know about dropping dead from Olivia Rodrigo, but I do like getting that kiss from my wife and making that, well, the toes a tingle, definitely. My knees will knock, and the butterflies are here. Ah, yes. Coffee time.
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What a silly song. But weren't the 80s silly? Thomas Dolby, She Blinded Me with Science. Now it's Justin Timberlake with the greatest song that anyone can dance to. And I mean anyone, if you see the video. I Can't Stop This Feeling. Here's JT.

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1: Blessed to see him Wednesday night live, an amazing 2+ hour show, crazy good. He was so great, and a pretty strong man of faith. I gotta tell you, I was so impressed. Bruno Mars there with Risk It All from the Romantic Tour. If you get a chance, I know the tickets are hard to get, but man, oh man, you will not regret it. It's the closest thing to seeing Prince and Michael Jackson combined I've ever seen in my life.
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0: hot and cold. That pretty much describes fall for most of the country. It's hot one day, cold the next, and cold in the morning and hot at night, right? Indeed. Do me a favor, hang tight. More of your favorites. That's Katy Perry, by the way, who's dating the Canadian Prime Minister still, I believe. We have DNA on the way, plus Pink and Cameo with Word Up. Haven't heard that in a long time.
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0: How fun. From the 80s, that is Word Up, just about 85, I think, was when that one was released. Make it a great Friday. Keep it here all weekend long for more 80s, 90s. And today, I'm Mark DeRocher. Thank you for joining me.
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0: Oasis Wonderwall, part of a perfect mix of yesterday and today for your Friday workday as we get closer to our weekend. I'm Liz Stark with Justin Bieber, Dexy's Midnight Runners, and Ace of Base coming up.
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A perfect mix of yesterday and today for your Friday workday. Liz Stark, so glad to share some time with you. Daryl Hall, John Oates on the way. Lady Gaga coming up right now. Timberland.

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One great hit after another to keep you motivated through all those tasks and to-dos. Liz Stark, hoping you're not the one who has to change the toner in the copy machine today.

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6: Hi, this is Steve Campbell from the White Pine County Road Department. Next week, the 15th and 16th, which will be next Tuesday, Wednesday, we will be doing the final phase of fog sealing all the roads in Route Nevada. First day will be with the flow of traffic. We will do all sides of the flow of traffic on the right side. The second day, we will do the flow of traffic on the left side. So if you can't find a place to park, if you park it over across the street from where you normally park, I think you'll be all right. But the best thing to do is just find a place to park in the alley off the road, and it'll go a lot quicker. For the folks that are parking up at the old school, you still have 5 days after the end of the day on Wednesday to get your vehicles and your equipment moved back off of the school property. Otherwise, after the fifth day, guys, unfortunately, it will be towed. With that in mind, please think about the fact that if you're a late sleeper, find a way to make sure we can wake you up, and we'll make sure that your vehicle doesn't get towed. 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Until then, we'll see you next week in Ruth. You guys have a great weekend.
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0: 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Again, that's This and That at 321 Altman Street in beautiful downtown Ely. 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